0: BB Radio.
1: Doesn't matter if you love him or capital H-I-M. Just put your paws up.

0: 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Your Lebanese, your Orient. Whether life's disabilities left you outcast, bullied, or teased. Rejoice and love yourself today, cause baby, you were born this way.
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0: Mehr Vielfalt in der Musik. I wanna dance by water beneath the Mexican sky. 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Are you with me?